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0: Just gone 6 o'clock on your Tuesday. How you doing? Good morning. My name is Eddie. I'll be with you all the way till 10 a.m. I've got the Ting Tings on the way up. First, though, the script with superheroes.
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0: The Ting Tings with That's Not My Name right here on Love 107.1. My name is Eddie, spelled E-D-I.
1: It's much easier to spell than the other Eddies. I've got Ariana Grande and Mariah Carey on the way for you. Here's Noah Kahan with Doors right here on Love 107.1.

0: Ariana Grande and Mariah Carey with Yes And right here on Love 107.1. Good morning, my name is Eddie. I'll be with you all the way till 10. I got Kylie Minogue for you on the way, but here's Tom Walker with Just You and I up first.
1: Let's get

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3: Well, taking a look at the traffic right now, a bit of congestion on E311 starting just around Sharjah Industrial Area 12 going all the way towards Murdoch City Centre. However, the traffic kind of ends right around Al Tawar 3, right before Dubai International Airport as you're heading southbound. Other roads look clear at the moment as well. However, there's a bit of congestion as well on E11 Al Ittihad Street passing Dubai Police General Headquarters towards deeper down into Dubai, southbound basically. A little bit of congestion on E11. Just around Mall of the Emirates as well. If there's anything I've missed out on, 7001 is the SMS. Please get in touch only if it's absolutely safe to do so. And drive safe.
0: 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All day, all day. 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
5: Hey, good morning. How you doing? I'm Eddie. I've got Britney Spears next, but up first, here's Lil Nas X and Billy Ray Cyrus with Old Town Road. Remember when this came out and everybody lost their minds because they were like, oh, it's not country enough. Like, well, it's just music.
6: Yeah.

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1: Taking a look at the traffic right now. E311 slow moving from Mohsena second all the way to the Tawar third, with an average speed of about 45 kilometers per hour. The driving time in that bit of traffic is about 11 to 12 minutes, so that's just about 15 minutes of setbacks right there for you. There's not much else to report at the moment, however, expect a bit of delays later on Ras Al Khor Road heading towards Dubai Design District from Nad Al Hamar, and also a bit of congestion to form on Al Khail Road just around Dubai Hills as you're heading towards Barsha Second. If there's anything I've missed out on, 7001 is the SMS. Do let me know, only if it's absolutely safe to do so, and drive safe.
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If you know every single word to this song, it might be a time for you to go to the doctor and get your back checked. That is Here Comes the Hot Stepper right here on Love 107.1, released way before I was born. I've got David Guetta and Estelle on the way with One Love, but here's Bruno Mars and Rosé with Apaté, an earworm that I love.

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1: Hey, good morning. My name is Eddie, and today we'll experience hazy sunshine and very warm weather with highs of 42 degrees Celsius. Humidity sits at 39%. We'll experience wind gusts as well, and tonight's going to be partly cloudy with lows of 31 degrees Celsius.
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4: BBC News with Roisin Hasty. The US military says it struck Iranian command centers, missile launch sites and air defense systems in its 10th consecutive night of attacks. The US claims commercial vessels are moving through the Straits of Hormuz. Iran, for its part, says it has struck two oil tankers which are now ablaze in the Straits and targeted US military assets in Bahrain and Kuwait. President Trump has announced 50% tariffs on a range of Canadian goods from cement to hockey sticks. The White House said the measures would come into force in 30 days. Canada said it was ready to intensify discussions. A Russian warship has carried out live artillery exercises off southwest Britain. They came on the day Andy Burnham took over as Prime Minister. British defence sources declined to say whether the timing was deliberate. Mr. Burnham has replaced or moved many of Keir Starmer's ministers. The John Healey is the new finance minister. Ed Miliband is foreign secretary. Shabana Mahmood is staying on as home secretary. The United States has condemned China for allegedly injuring a Philippine sailor at a shoal in the disputed South China Sea. A US statement described the Chinese action as dangerous and aggressive. The chess player Judit Polgár has rejected an offer to become Hungary's next president. The Prime Minister, Péter Modrý, had nominated her after ousting the incumbent, Tomás Súlyog. And huge crowds have been celebrating Spain's World Cup football win at a concert in Madrid. The victorious team spent over an hour on stage in Tabela Square. BBC News.
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Hey, good morning. My name is Eddie. Hope you're having a great one. I've won something and I need to tell you all about it. I'll tell you in about 20 minutes. I've got Passenger with Let Her Go on the way, In Sync with Bye.

0: Passenger, we'll let her go right here on Love 107.1. Good morning, I'm Eddie. On the way, I have this. That's Pink with Trustful. And right before her, I have Olivia Rodrigo with this one. It's called Drop Dead. But before that, I've got some updates for you on the Click Next.
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0: Good morning, my name is Eddie, and Abu Dhabi has completed 12 digital disease registries covering some of the Emirates' most significant health conditions, including diabetes, cancer, cardiovascular disease, mental health, and rare diseases. The fully automated system uses real-time health data to track disease trends, identify high-risk groups, and support earlier diagnosis. It's a significant step forward for healthcare planning in the Emirate and a useful resource for researchers working on better treatments. And more than 190,000 Emiratis are now working in the private sector across nearly 32,000 companies, a new milestone for the first half of 2026. The Ministry of Human Resources says 95% of establishments covered by Emiratization policies hit their targets for the period. With second half targets now in effect, companies with 50 or more employees are required to grow their Emirati workforce in skilled roles by 1%. The momentum is clearly building. And last but not least, the World Economic Forum has recognized UAE Pass as a global model for digital government. The platform was highlighted in a new WEF report on responsible digital public infrastructure. It's praised for putting people's needs at the center rather than technology for technology's sake. It's a strong international endorsement for the UAE's digital transformation journey and a signal that what's been built here is worth paying attention to globally. And that's your Click.
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0: Pink with Trustfall right here on Love 107.1. Good morning, my name is Eddie, and for the very first time in my life, and also probably my whole bloodline, somebody's won something from the bank, and that somebody is me. So I thought it was a scam, because, like, I mean, come on, how many SMSs that you get that, oh yeah, please enter your OTP or whatever, and you've won this and you've won that, and it's never true. It's never true. However, this one was. So yesterday I'm sitting down, and I receive an SMS that says, hey, congratulations, you're a winner in the Millionaire Campaign Monthly Draw. Visit our website to check out your prize. And I was like, okay, it's not asking me to enter OTP. There's no link here. So this seems legit. And it's also from my bank. So I go to the website, go to the section with the draw, the, like, winner's names. I'm like, oh my God, go into it. It's like a 200-page PDF. I'm like, oh, great. Now I have to find my name through this. And I'm scrolling up, down, trying to find it. If it's by first name, if it was by last name, I can't figure it out. And finally, I realized that there's different categories to it. People who are winning millions, they're winning thousands of dirhams, hundreds of dirhams, and there's me. I'm in the category of 500 people who each won 100 dirhams. I was like kind of disappointed, but then I was like, well, it's still 100 dirhams. All I hope for is not the money. It's the picture that I need to take with the bank representative holding the comically large check that just says 100 AED on it. Have you won something like this lately? Let me know. 7001 is the SMS, or just WhatsApp me. 0555-661-071. Could I ask for
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1: Hi, good morning. My name is Eddie, and former England captain and manager Kevin Keegan has passed away at the age of 75. His former club, Newcastle United, said on Monday. Keegan's family and Newcastle announced in January that the two-time European Footballer of the Year was undergoing cancer treatment without disclosing details of his illness. And in the world of cycling, on stage 15 of the Tour de France, Isaac Del Toro moved his way up to third overall for UAE Team Emirates XRG, with the Mexican taking control of the Young Riders classification, overtaking Paul Sexies of Decathlon CMA CGM in the race for the final podium. Del Toro takes the white jersey into the race's final rest day. And last but not least, the Italian Football Federation has held talks with the former Manchester City boss Pep Guardiola to try to convince him to become their new national team head coach. Reports say legendary Italian defender Paolo Maldini, the new technical director of the FIGC, and his advisor Leonardo traveled to Barcelona and spoke with Guardiola over 3 days. And that's your sports.
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0: That's another legend of music. 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
6: Taking a look at the roads across the UAE right now, Abu Dhabi seems all right. Not much traffic to report. However, we're coming back to Dubai and Sharjah. There's a bit of congestion as usual from Mohsin II all the way towards Tawar III as you're passing on the E311. The speed is just averaging about 45 to 50 kilometers per hour. The traffic starts all the way down there. However, it doesn't reach city center Mertab, so you're all right if you're heading further than that. The delays are about 10 to 12 minutes as you're going to be stuck in traffic. Not much else to report around Dubai. Everything else looks all right. However, expect a bit of delays on E44 Al Khail Road later on as you get closer to the Dubai Hills area heading southbound. If there's anything I've missed out on, 7001 is the SMS. Please get in touch only if it's safe to do so, and drive safe.
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1: Well, this band here formed in California after years of struggling to land the record deal. They broke through with Hybrid Theory, which had End, Crawling, and One Step Closer, those songs. They mix up rock, rap, and electronic music, kind of just, it was like nothing else back then in the radio. I don't think we have anything like that right now as well. Those songs that I mentioned actually became the defining anthems of the 2000s. What I have here is In The End, which I'll play for you right now, and you probably guessed it, who I'm talking about, right? Any guesses?
0: Artists that changed the world.
1: Our artists that changed the world are the band Linkin Park. Here they are with In The End right here on

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0: As the mercury rises, keep an eye on the weather to stay cool.
3: Hey, good morning. My name is Eddie, and today we'll experience hazy sunshine and very warm weather with highs of 42 degrees Celsius. Humidity sits at 39%. We'll experience wind gusts as well, and tonight's going to be partly cloudy with lows of 31 degrees Celsius.
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still confused how the song is just about 2 minutes and 30 seconds, but it's called 4 minutes. That was Madonna and Justin Timberlake. Not really great at keeping time, apparently. Here's Michael Jackson for you with You Rock My World. My name is Eddie. This is Love 107.1.

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2: BBC News with Oliver Conway. The US military says it struck Iranian command centres, missile launch sites and air defence systems in its 10th consecutive night of attacks. It said they were aimed at degrading Iran's ability to continue interfering with shipping in the Strait of Hormuz. The US insists commercial vessels are moving through the waterway. Iran says it struck two oil tankers, which are now on fire in the strait. President Trump has announced 50% tariffs on a range of Canadian goods, from cement to hockey sticks. The White House said the measures would come into force in 30 days. Canada has said it is ready to intensify discussions. A Russian warship has carried out live artillery exercises off southwest Britain. They came on the day that Andy Burnham took over as the new British Prime Minister. Defence sources declined to say whether the timing was deliberate. Mr. Burnham has replaced or moved many of Keir Starmer's ministers from the former government. John Healey becomes the new finance minister, the Chancellor. Ed Miliband is foreign secretary. Shabana Mahmood is staying on as home secretary. The government of Chile says floods and landslides caused by heavy rains have killed at least 10 people. Storms that began last week have caused extensive damage across the country. And the United States has condemned China for allegedly injuring a Filipino sailor at a shoal in the disputed South China Sea. A US statement described it as dangerous and aggressive. Beijing lays claim to almost all the South China Sea. And that's the latest BBC News.
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4: Wake

0: Good morning, just gone 8 o'clock. How's your day been so far? Let me know on our WhatsApp, 0555-66-1071. My name is Eddie. I've had a Red Bull, a coffee, and I'm looking at another Celsius here. I've had three types of caffeine in the past 2 hours, so it's going to be a wild ride until 10 a.m. I've got Three Doors Down with Here Without You on the way. Up first, though, Rima and Selena Gomez with Calm Down. I need to.
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0: here on Love 107.1. Good morning. How's your day been so far? I've got some interesting stuff coming your way very soon. For example, I got this. The Weeknd with Save Your Tears on the way. Before him, I've got this lady. Ella Langley with Be Her is on the way. But before that, I've got some updates for you on the Click Next.
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0: Good morning, my name is Eddie, and Abu Dhabi has completed 12 digital disease registries covering some of the Emirates' most significant health conditions, including diabetes, cancer, cardiovascular disease, mental health, and rare diseases. The fully automated system uses real-time health data to track disease trends, identify high-risk groups, and support earlier diagnosis. It's a significant step forward for healthcare planning in the Emirate and a useful resource for researchers working on better treatments. And more than 190,000 Emiratis are now working in the private sector across nearly 32,000 companies, a new milestone for the first half of 2026. The Ministry of Human Resources says 95% of establishments covered by emiratization policies hit their targets for the period. With second half targets now in effect, companies with 50 or more employees are required to grow their Emirati workforce in skilled roles by 1%. The momentum is clearly building. And last but not least, the World Economic Forum has recognized UAE Pass as a global model for digital government. The platform was highlighted in a new WEF report on responsible digital public infrastructure. It's praised for putting people's needs at the center rather than technology for technology's sake. It's a strong international endorsement for the UAE's digital transformation journey and a signal that what's been built here is worth paying attention to globally. And that's your Click.
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0: with Save Your Tears right here on Love 107.1. Good morning. My name is Eddie, and have you heard of Jimothy? Jimothy. If you have not, let me tell you all about it, because I feel like if you don't know about Jimothy, you're absolutely missing out on the best thing that's happened to the whole world in the past 1 or maybe 2 weeks. I don't know. I've got Pink on the way, Kevin Little as well.
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Just Give Me a Reason right here on Love 107.1. Good morning, my name is Eddie, and let me tell you about Jimothy. It's this tiny little raccoon who has a short spine. So basically, if you've seen it online, all you have to do, seriously, is just type in J-I-M-O-T-H-Y, Jimothy. It's the cutest, tiniest little raccoon you've ever seen your whole life. And it's been seen in Seattle, in the U.S., it's just roaming around. There's videos of Jimothy from back in 2017, like initial sightings. Jimothy is like a cute little Bigfoot. It's like mystical, but he's actually real. And the only problem the little Jimothy has, which hopefully it's not painful, is the fact that it has a short spine, so basically no neck. It's almost like a Pokemon. We absolutely love Jimothy, and every time I go online, the only thing that comes up on my Instagram is Jimothy. You need to get on to Jimothy's side of Instagram, because it's so whimsical, it's so good, it just makes your life better. If you've not seen it, again, just search up Jimothy, J-I-M-O-T-H-Y. You're welcome.

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3: Currently, there's a bit of buildup on E311 from all the way Industrial Area 12 in Sharjah towards Merdif, and a bit of congestion just in front of Dubai Design District on E44 Ras Al Khor Road, and also later on down by Dubai Hill State on E44 Al Khail Road heading southbound. If there's anything I've missed out on, 7001 is the SMS. Please get in touch only if it's absolutely safe to do so, and drive safe.
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1: Hey, good morning. My name is Eddie, and today we'll experience hazy sunshine and very warm weather with highs of 42 degrees Celsius. Humidity sits at 39%. We'll experience wind gusts as well, and tonight's going to be partly cloudy with lows of 31 degrees Celsius.
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Craig David with Rise and Fall right here on Love 107.1. Good morning, I'm Eddie. And a quick one, why does everything have protein in it now? Like, I was at the coffee shop and they have this brand new coffee with 18 grams of protein in it. And I feel like any protein drink should be just called a bro juice. Because that's the most dude bro thing out there. Like, yeah, I want to have protein in my drink, in my coffee, in my water. Like, we need more fiber. Just eat some vegetables. Enough with the bro juice. Here's Miley Cyrus with Midnight Sky, right?

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2: BBC News with Roisin Hasty. Iran has attacked an oil tanker in the Strait of Hormuz, forcing its crew to abandon ship as the battle over the waterway continues. The Revolutionary Guards say they also hit US sites in Bahrain and Kuwait. The US military has carried out a 10th night of strikes on Iran. President Trump has announced 50% tariffs on a range of Canadian goods. The White House said the measures would begin in 30 days. Canada said it was ready to intensify discussions. The government of Chile says floods and landslides have killed at least 10 people. Storms that began last week have caused extensive damage across the country. The United States has condemned China for allegedly injuring a Philippine sailor in the disputed South China Sea. It described the incident as dangerous and aggressive. Human Rights Watch has urged India to investigate alleged police excesses in Delhi after officers forcibly dispersed thousands of protesters trying to march towards

0: For Monitoring Network, Matt Biomass says 3.1 million hectares burned in 2025 compared with a high of over 17 million hectares the year before. And a stately home in North London used as a prison for German generals during the Second World War is opening as a museum. Bugs in the rooms at Trent Park House led to the discovery of the Nazis' secret rocket programme, allowing the British to bomb the V1 test sites. BBC News.
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0: The World Cup's over. I can't get over it. It's been like 2 days now. How you doing? My name is Eddie. Just got 9 o'clock on your Tuesday. We're halfway there, basically. I mean, I don't think Wednesdays are midweek. I think Tuesday's already midweek if you put your mind to it. I've got Usher and Pitbull on the way up first, though. Katy Perry with Roar.
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0: Usher and Pitbull right here on Love 107.1. Good morning. My name is Eddie. On the way, I have this. Lady Gaga and Doechii with Runway. But before them, I have this guy. That's Henry Moody with Miss You. But up first, I have some updates for you on the Click Next. Could I ask
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0: Good morning, my name is Eddie, and Abu Dhabi has completed 12 digital disease registries covering some of the Emirates' most significant health conditions, including diabetes, cancer, cardiovascular disease, mental health, and rare diseases. The fully automated system uses real-time health data to track disease trends, identify high-risk groups, and support earlier diagnosis. It's a significant step forward for healthcare planning in the Emirate and a useful resource for researchers working on better treatments. And more than 190,000 Emiratis are now working in the private sector across nearly 32,000 companies, a new milestone for the first half of 2026. The Ministry of Human Resources says 95% of establishments covered by Emiratization policies hit their targets for the period. With second half targets now in effect, companies with 50 or more employees are required to grow their Emirati workforce in skilled roles by 1%. The momentum is clearly building. And last but not least, the World Economic Forum has recognized UAE Pass as a global model for digital government. The platform was highlighted in a new WEF report on responsible digital public infrastructure. It's praised for putting people's needs at the center rather than technology for technology's sake. It's a strong international endorsement for the UAE's digital transformation journey and a signal that what's been built here is worth paying attention to globally. And that's your Click.
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0: 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Traffic.
2: There's a bit of congestion forming on E311 closer to Murdoch City Centre as we're speaking right now. Well, I mean, as I'm speaking. I'm sorry. The traffic starts just around Industrial Area 12 heading southbound with an average speed of about 40 kilometers per hour. Ras Al Khor Road towards Dubai Design District from Nad El Hamar is kind of slow moving as well. There's a bit of congestion just around Dubai Hills on E44 Al Khail Road. Nothing to report on Hesse Street or even Om Sukaim Street, which is great. If there's anything I've missed out on, 7001 is the SMS. But please, before you send that SMS, make sure it's absolutely safe to do so. Drive safe.
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1: Hi, good morning. My name is Eddie, and former England captain and manager Kevin Keegan has passed away at the age of 75. His former club, Newcastle United, said on Monday. Keegan's family and Newcastle announced in January that the two-time European Footballer of the Year was undergoing cancer treatment without disclosing details of his illness. And in the world of cycling, on stage 15 of the Tour de France, Isaac Del Toro moved his way up to third overall for UAE Team Emirates XRG, with the Mexican taking control of the Young Riders classification, overtaking Paul Sexies of Decathlon CMA CGM in the race for the final podium. Del Toro takes the white jersey into the race's final rest day. And last but not least, the Italian Football Federation has held talks with the former Manchester City boss Pep Guardiola to try to convince him to become their new national team head coach. Reports say legendary Italian defender Paolo Maldini, the new technical director of the FIGC, and his advisor Leonardo traveled to Barcelona and spoke with Guardiola over 3 days. And that's your sports.
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4: I'll be honest with you. I still can't get over the fact that Tom Cruise was at the FIFA World Cup final. Just why? Because he's Tom Cruise. I think he's the most American guy out there. Like, he's the representation of what America is. Just cool. I've got Indian Badger with Cart Declined on the way. No Con as well with Doors. But here's Room 5 of Make Love right here on Love 107.1.

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1: Hey, good morning. My name is Eddie, and today we'll experience hazy sunshine and very warm weather with highs of 42 degrees Celsius. Humidity sits at 39%. We'll experience wind gusts as well, and tonight's going to be partly cloudy with lows of 31 degrees Celsius.
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Celine Dion with I'm Alive right here on Love 107.1. Good morning. I'm Eddie. Hope you had a good one. I'll be back again tomorrow from 6. And here's Benson Boone with Mystical Magical right here on Love.

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4: BBC News with Emily Thomas. Iran has attacked an oil tanker in the Strait of Hormuz, forcing its crew to abandon ship as the battle over the waterway continues. The Revolutionary Guards say they also hit US sites in Bahrain and Kuwait. The US military carried out a 10th night of strikes on Iran. The Saudi-led coalition in Yemen has vowed to respond firmly to any disruption to shipping in the Red Sea, which the Iran-backed Houthi movement is threatening. This could further hamper global oil supply. President Trump has announced 50% tariffs on a range of Canadian goods. The White House said they were responding to discrimination against US cars and dairy. The Canadian Prime Minister, Mark Carney, said Canada had made proposals to resolve the dispute. Human Rights Watch has urged India to investigate alleged police excesses in Delhi after officers forcibly dispersed thousands of protesters who were demanding reform of India's education system. The government of Chile says floods and landslides have killed at least 10 people. Storms beginning last week have caused extensive damage. Forest fires in the Brazilian Amazon fell last year to the lowest since records began in 1985. The environmental monitoring network MapBiomass says 3.1 million hectares burned in 2025, compared with a high of over 17 million hectares the year before. The United States has condemned China for allegedly

0: States has condemned China for allegedly injuring a Philippine sailor in the disputed South China Sea. It called it a dangerous and aggressive incident. A stately home in North London used as a prison for German generals during the Second World War is opening as a museum. Bugs at Trent Park House led to the discovery of Nazi's secret rocket program, allowing the British to bomb the test sites. BBC News.
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2: BBC News with Emily Thomas. Iran has attacked an oil tanker in the Strait of Hormuz, forcing its crew to abandon ship as the battle over the waterway continues. The Revolutionary Guard say they also hit US sites in Bahrain and Kuwait. The US military carried out a 10th night of strikes on Iran. The Saudi-led coalition in Yemen has vowed to respond firmly to any disruption to shipping in the Red Sea, which the Iran-backed Houthi movement is threatening. This could further hamper global oil supply. President Trump has announced 50% tariffs on a range of Canadian goods. The White House said they were responding to discrimination against US cars and dairy. The Canadian Prime Minister, Mark Carney, said Canada had made proposals to resolve the dispute. Human Rights Watch has urged India to investigate alleged police excesses in Delhi after officers forcibly dispersed thousands of protesters who were demanding reform of India's education system. The government of Chile says floods and landslides have killed at least 10 people. Storms beginning last week have caused extensive damage. Forest fires in the Brazilian Amazon fell last year to the lowest since records began in 1985. The environmental monitoring network MAP Biomass says 3.1 million hectares burned in 2025, compared with a high of over 17 million hectares the year before. The United States has condemned China for allegedly injuring a Philippine sailor in the disputed South China Sea. It called it a dangerous and aggressive incident. A stately home in North London, used as a prison for German generals during the Second World War, is opening as a museum. Bugs at Trent Park House led to the discovery of Nazi's secret rocket programme, allowing the British to bomb the test sites. BBC News.
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2: BBC News with Emily Thomas. Iran has attacked an oil tanker in the Strait of Hormuz, forcing its crew to abandon ship as the battle over the waterway continues. The Revolutionary Guards say they also hit US sites in Bahrain and Kuwait. The US military carried out a 10th night of strikes on Iran. The Saudi-led coalition in Yemen has vowed to respond firmly to any disruption to shipping in the Red Sea, which the Iran-backed Houthi movement is threatening. This could further hamper global oil supply. President Trump has announced 50% tariffs on a range of Canadian goods. The White House said they were responding to discrimination against US cars and dairy. The Canadian Prime Minister, Mark Carney, said Canada had made proposals to resolve the dispute. Human Rights Watch has urged India to investigate alleged police excesses in Delhi after officers forcibly dispersed thousands of protesters who were demanding reform of India's education system. The government of Chile says floods and landslides have killed at least 10 people. Storms beginning last week have caused extensive damage. Forest fires in the Brazilian Amazon fell last year to the lowest since records began in 1985. The environmental monitoring network MapBiomass says 3.1 million hectares burned in 2025, compared with a high of over 17 million hectares the year before. The United States has condemned China for allegedly injuring a Philippine sailor in the disputed South China Sea. It called it a dangerous and aggressive incident. A stately home in North London, used as a prison for German generals during the Second World War, is opening as a museum. Bugs at Trent Park House led to the discovery of Nazi's secret rocket programme, allowing the British to bomb the test sites. BBC News.
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3: BBC News with Charles Carroll. President Trump has announced 50% tariffs on a range of Canadian goods. The White House said it was retaliation for what it called Canada's discrimination against US goods. Canada's Prime Minister said Ottawa had made comprehensive proposals to resolve the trade dispute. The President of Romania, Nicușor Dan, says a liquefied propane gas tanker has been struck in the Black Sea off the coast of his country. Mr. Dan said the incident was most likely linked to Russia's war on Ukraine. India's youth-led cockroach movement says it will continue its protests until the Education Minister, Dharmendra Pradhan, resigns. It follows huge protests in Delhi on Monday, sparked by a row over exams and accusations of a wider education system crisis. The government of Chile says that floods and landslides have killed at least 10 people. Storms there began last week. South Korea's foreign ministry says that a cyber attack on its training system last year may have exposed the personal data of thousands of diplomats. The full scale of the breach is still unclear. And a stately home in London, which provided vital intelligence during the Second World War, is opening to the public for the first time as a museum. Trent Park House was used as a prison for German generals, with their rooms bugged and their conversations monitored. BBC News.
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4: BBC News with Charles Carroll. President Trump has announced 50% tariffs on a range of Canadian goods. The White House said it was retaliation for what it called Canada's discrimination against US goods. Canada's Prime Minister said Ottawa had made comprehensive proposals to resolve the trade dispute. The president of Romania, Nicușor Dan, says a liquefied propane gas tanker has been struck in the Black Sea off the coast of his country. Mr. Dan said the incident was most likely linked to Russia's war on Ukraine. India's youth-led cockroach movement says it will continue its protests until the education minister, Dharmendra Pradhan, resigns. It follows huge protests in Delhi on Monday, sparked by a row over exams and accusations of a wider education system crisis. The government of Chile says that floods and landslides have killed at least 10 people. Storms there began last week. South Korea's foreign ministry says that a cyber attack on its training system last year may have exposed the personal data of thousands of diplomats. The full scale of the breach is still unclear. And a stately home in London, which provided vital intelligence during the Second World War, is opening to the public for the first time as a museum. Trent Park House was used as a prison for German generals, with their rooms bugged and their conversations monitored. BBC News.
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0: 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Yeah. Black Street Productions. We out, we out, ride. 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
1: out. That's another legend of music.
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4: BBC News with Charles Carroll. President Trump has announced 50% tariffs on a range of Canadian goods. The White House said it was retaliation for what it called Canada's discrimination against US goods. Canada's Prime Minister said Ottawa had made comprehensive proposals to resolve the trade dispute. The President of Romania, Nicușor Dan, says a liquefied propane gas tanker has been struck in the Black Sea off the coast of his country. Mr. Dan said the incident was most likely linked to Russia's war on Ukraine. India's youth-led cockroach movement says it will continue its protests until the Education Minister, Dharmendra Pradhan, resigns. It follows huge protests in Delhi on Monday, sparked by a row over exams and accusations of a wider education system crisis. The government of Chile says that floods and landslides have killed at least 10 people. Storms there began last week. South Korea's foreign ministry says that a cyber attack on its training system last year may have exposed the personal data of thousands of diplomats. The full scale of the breach is still unclear. And a stately home in London, which provided vital intelligence during the Second World War, is opening to the public for the first time as a museum. Trent Park House was used as a prison for German generals, with their rooms bugged and their conversations monitored. BBC News.
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4: BBC News with Emily Thomas. Health officials in the Democratic Republic of Congo say the Ebola outbreak is spreading further. It comes after a new affected health zone was confirmed in Ituri province. The acting governor of Russia's Belgorod region says 9 civilians have died in Ukrainian attacks in the last 2 days. The claim comes as the UN reports that civilian casualties in the war between Russia and Ukraine rose by more than a third in the first half of this year. A court in India has sentenced 44 Somali nationals to life in prison for hijacking vessels in the Gulf of Aden 2 years ago. The men pleaded guilty in 2 separate cases heard by a special court in Mumbai. The Indian Navy had intercepted and arrested the attackers. The UN says that 144 migrants and refugees were reported dead or missing off the coast of Mauritania last week. They were attempting the dangerous journey from West Africa to Europe. Rescuers in eastern Afghanistan are trying to reach residents trapped under mud and boulders after flash floods killed at least 23 people. Many more are missing. More than 8,000 people have signed a petition in support of a Turkish governor who was dismissed after pictures of him in cycling tights spread across social media. The governor of Ardahan province, Mehmet Fatih Çiçekli, was removed by presidential decree with a reason not giving. His sports attire had prompted a heated debate in parliament. BBC News.
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2: BBC News with Emily Thomas. Health officials in the Democratic Republic of Congo say the Ebola outbreak is spreading further. It comes after a new affected health zone was confirmed in Ituri province. The acting governor of Russia's Belgorod region says 9 civilians have died in Ukrainian attacks in the last 2 days. The claim comes as the UN reports that civilian casualties in the war between Russia and Ukraine rose by more than a third in the first half of this year. A court in India has sentenced 44 Somali nationals to life in prison for hijacking vessels in the Gulf of Aden 2 years ago. The men pleaded guilty in 2 separate cases heard by a special court in Mumbai. The Indian Navy had intercepted and arrested the attackers. The UN says that 144 migrants and refugees were reported dead or missing off the coast of Mauritania last week. They were attempting the dangerous journey from West Africa to Europe. Rescuers in eastern Afghanistan are trying to reach residents trapped under mud and boulders after flash floods killed at least 23 people. Many more are missing. More than 8,000 people have signed a petition in support of a Turkish governor who was dismissed after pictures of him in cycling tights spread across social media. The governor of Ardahan province, Mehmet Fatih Çiçekli, was removed by presidential decree with a reason not giving. His sports attire had prompted a heated debate in Parliament. BBC News.
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4: BBC News with Emily Thomas. Health officials in the Democratic Republic of Congo say the Ebola outbreak is spreading further. It comes after a new affected health zone was confirmed in Ituri province. The UN says that 144 migrants and refugees were reported dead or missing off the coast of Mauritania last week. They were attempting the dangerous journey from West Africa to Europe. India's main opposition leader, Rahul Gandhi, has called for the Prime Minister, Narendra Modi, to resign over a police crackdown on student protests in Delhi. Around 180 people were injured in Monday's march towards Parliament, organised by the youth-led Cockroach Movement. The protesters were calling for education and employment reforms. The Turkish opposition leader Özgür Özel says he's forming a new political party after a court removed him from the leadership of the main opposition CHP. Mr. Özel said the country stood at a historic crossroads and that his new party would become the major opposition force. More than 600 firefighters and troops have been battling for a six-day, a huge wildfire north of the Spanish capital, Madrid. Some 1,200 people have fled their homes. And a female monkey has been rescued by animal welfare officers in Britain after being found abandoned on a London bus. The marmoset was discovered hidden inside an unaccompanied bag by the vehicle's stunned driver. BBC News.
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2: BBC News with Emily Thomas. Health officials in the Democratic Republic of Congo say the Ebola outbreak is spreading further. It comes after a new affected health zone was confirmed in Ituri province. The UN says that 144 migrants and refugees were reported dead or missing off the coast of Mauritania last week. They were attempting the dangerous journey from West Africa to Europe. India's main opposition leader, Rahul Gandhi, has called for the Prime Minister, Narendra Modi, to resign over a police crackdown on student protests in Delhi. Around 180 people were injured in Monday's march towards Parliament, organised by the youth-led Cockroach Movement. The protesters were calling for education and employment reforms. The Turkish opposition leader Özgür Özel says he's forming a new political party after a court removed him from the leadership of the main opposition CHP. Mr. Özel said the country stood at a historic crossroads and that his new party would become the major opposition force. More than 600 firefighters and troops have been battling for a sixth day a huge wildfire north of the Spanish capital, Madrid. Some 1,200 people have fled their homes. And a female monkey has been rescued by animal welfare officers in Britain after being found abandoned on a London bus. The marmoset was discovered hidden inside an unaccompanied bag by the vehicle's stunned driver. BBC News.
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